0: Yeah.
1: Is he here too? No matter, we no disrespect.
0: You want to shut up?
1: Respect your lady. If you don't give respect, you're not gonna get respect.

0: You know how to call Steve to the radio station?
1: What's that?
0: This guy's asking me over here to call Steve to the radio station. I don't know what I'm doing over here.
1: Who's asking?
0: Some fucking guy. You gotta get a man.
1: Who's guy? I don't know.
0: Well, I don't see anyone.
2: I don't have to talk to anyone. I don't know.
0: Fuck it.
2: Okay.
0: Fuck it. I just hold this down.
3: Wow. Damn.
0: Thanks for joining.

0: Yeah, yeah.
1: Make you want more.
0: Make you want no more.
1: Yeah, dancing to me.
0: Yeah. To the rescue, in the Juice Crew coming through. Hey, we just

0: Yes, yes. We just want to mash up the place tonight. Come groove with us tonight. Wheel it up, Juice. Wheel it up.
1: Yeah.
0: All right.
1: Thank you. Thank you. Thank you very much.
0: We got
1: much.
0: It dialed in now.
2: Thank you.

0: practicing hard. We haven't been drinking, so hopefully everything comes correct, you know.
1: Time. Watch me. Tell me, me.
0: And hopefully we shake your ass tonight.
1: Yeah.
0: You ready?
1: I'm ready, man. What's up?
0: I said I send a little blessing on the right, and then I said enough respect on the right.

0: Yeah.
1: So yo, check this out. We got Paul right here on the bass.
0: King Froggy. We call him King Froggy.
1: We got the man called K-Star right here.
0: It's hot.

0: Come on now. Boom, boom, boom, boom. Look at that thing. It's massive.
1: Massive dreadlock.
0: Lord have mercy.
1: Hey, it's hot up here. It's hot up here, Sam. It's a little hot with the monitors, my man.
0: Right here.

0: Yes.
1: Yes. Respect you.
2: Nice.
3: Nice. Nice. Nice. Nice. Nice. Nice.
1: Dropping off the map left and right.
2: Yeah.
4: Got it.
2: Thanks for coming out.
5: Boom.

0: Yo. 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I mean, y'all already know we love y'all. Y'all love us. We love Robin and Robin. Make sure you hit them.
1: Oh yeah.
0: Give them some love. How many years? It's like a lot of years.
2: Yeah.
0: Oh, thank you.

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1: That's right.

0: That's right. 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Thanks for grooving with us tonight. Y'all feeling good. 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All right.
1: This one is called the Baltimore.
0: Baltimore. Roots rhythm. Yeah. If you like.
1: Actually, it's tea tonight.
0: It's tea tonight.
1: Tea and drinks, getting our drink on.
0: Is that ganja tea?
1: If you're getting your drink on.
0: It's not ganja tea.
1: I'm drinking
0: it's ginger. Ginger tea, I'm sorry.
1: I know.
0: I'm sorry.

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I came home to that. It looked like an ashtray. 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

0: Yes. 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
1: This one we like to call Phantom. I don't know, it just sounds kind of dark.
2: Hold up. No.
1: What?
2: No.
1: What?
2: Hold
1: am up. I?
0: Huddle.
2: Bring it. Yo, and bless. This other's her name, bless. Bless.
1: This is truly the last one. I'm sorry. We love y'all.
2: Quickly.
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1: This next one is just a no-name, but, you know, we like it still.
2: We're still working. If you guys have any suggestions.
3: Boom, boom.
4: That's what we'll call it. We'll call it boom, boom.
1: So we got this little electronic drum kit thing back here, and it's cool because he's just...
4: Yeah, man.
3: Boom!
4: Don't hate me because I'm a Dodger fan, you know what I'm saying? Yep. Yep. You heard it here. Let's run this. What's up? All right, all right, all right. I got another special treat for y'all. Okay, if y'all clap loud enough, maybe we can get my brother Ishii up here again. Can you give us some love right there? He's doing double duty. He's the sound man and microphone doctor.
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4: Reggae music. Reggae music. If you love it, reggae music. If you love it, make some noise.
5: Yeah.
6: Big up the man
5: Ishii. This one is dedicated to the children. Oh, I, yeah.

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1: Hip-hop, dancehall, and roots music.
0: Y'all ready to have a party tonight? Are y'all gonna party with us tonight? All right. Yes, I.
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2: Enough respect to the family.
4: I need some weed. Spark it up.

Who's that late night, deep in the session? Doing my thing, yo, we never resting. A gift of lip that no flip, just take a sip. Watch me rip and don't you even trip. Stop here unless you get the point. You think I'm soft cause I passed you my joint? Original, lion's blood running through my veins. I let you hear it when I'm feeling pain. Yo, I can't explain, this world is on my shoulder. But I can hold her, yo, I can hold her. Yes, I know your people will conquer, cause we protected by the Rasta. Still the weight and the hate feels like the Golden Gate. But in this life, you gotta keep the faith. But in this, my crew's on the case, yeah. Each and every time we roll through your town, represent the masses strictly underground. 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
0: Sounds kind of happy, huh? 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
0: Thanks for the vibes.
1: Love the vibes. Love the vibes.
2: Are we done? Are we done?
0: I guess we got a couple more. We got a couple more. Since y'all have been so special to us, we got two more. Two more.
1: Love the vibes. Love the vibes.
2: Are we done? Are we done?
0: I guess we got a couple more.

0: 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Come on. 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
1: What?
0: Gotta let them know, gotta let them know.
1: What?
0: Gotta let them know.

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0: Chill sound. 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
1: End it. 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I guess you didn't even have a verse on that. 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

0: 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You know, he mad.
1: What make a man
0: Lord.
1: So? Girl, I get so vexed.
0: Thank you. Thank you very much.
2: Yo, we feeling y'all tonight.
1: Yes.
0: We're drunk, though, a little bit.
2: Nice.
0: Oh, it's nothing new.
2: Hey, hey, hey, make sure.
0: I hope you enjoy yourself. Humble Brewery, thank you for having us tonight.
1: One, two.
0: I want to big up on the fire posse.
2: Yeah. We're going to keep...

0: was about like what happened the other day, and that's why we did it. That's why we did it right this time. And Ishii needed some clarification, so.
1: Needed a moment of clarity.
0: We're gonna get it. You know, we all got it now. The girls start on the one that.
2: Trust these fucking guys, I'll tell you what.
3: I used to have a National Enquirer article about a saxophone player dying from a trombone slide in the back of the head. It was like one of those
2: National Enquirer.
3: Saxophone from died from
0: anniversary gig?
4: Digital, man.

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1: Yes.
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0: In the very beginning. 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
1: 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Yeah. 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Everybody feeling good tonight? 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It's getting crazy.
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How many times can he get jumped at the bus stop? 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

0: just follow the crown. 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
1: What's up?
2: I think we scared them all.
0: Yeah. 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We are Juice. Apparently y'all don't know. Everybody say Juice. That's right. 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Report to the dance floor right now. 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

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Stand firm, I say. 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
1: Yo,
0: stand firm, I say.
1: Got me firm.
0: Never run away.
1: Yeah. Rock it, crew. Rock it, crew. 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

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Yeah. I know what you like.

0: Mix me down, take it out, groove. 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Give it a dance song, you know what she like, what she like, what she like. Give it a dance song, you know what she like, what she like, what she like. Ladies, make some noise. We're gonna have a good time tonight, right? 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Show me a little love. Show me some love. Yeah.
1: Okay, on.
0: All right. Who wants a CD right here? I got a CD, Jewel CD, right here. Here she is, right here. Here you go. Boom. All right. Didn't spill the beer. That's perfect. Yeah. What you gonna do tonight? Show me a little love. Yeah. 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

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I'm not attached to it. I give it all to you. Is it a safe bet? Is it a safe bet? Huh? 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
0: Yes, y'all. 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Y'all having a good time? What's up? Make some noise. 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
1: we have. We got two more.
2: Sunny Bray, more time.
1: Ride
0: him.
1: Let's do it.
0: We got a couple more for y'all. 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It's kind of a bass heavy night tonight.
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0: Sunny Bray kids, let's rock it.

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Divi Divi DJ, turn it up. 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Yo, on the way up to the top, we can't stop, can't talk, cause we keep on walking tall. Have a little pride in yourself, truth be told, you can't count on no one else. 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

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Just a little DJ, DJ, turn it up. 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Yeah. DJ, turn it up. What? DJ, yo, turn it up. 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Y'all rock it out, rock it out. 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

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And then trying to create a little difference and make a difference. Do what you can to take a stand. Original stand, said you know, unified man. We gotta do what's right, man. I said we can't criticize, man. I did a DJ. Turn it up, y'all. DJ. 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

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One more stretch, one more stretch. 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Yeah, groove it out, yo. 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
1: Brrr. 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

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I'm gonna spark one up, pass me the chalice, is it still hitting? 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Or is it empty, yo? 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Generation tell the story to the next. Searching old vibration, living for a new interpretation. Picking it up. Pick the rope up where the others laid it down. Looking for the funky sound. The system's corrupt. And you know that we've lit liquor shot for the people on the underground. We gonna lay it down. It's a fat juice sound. Come here. And let me know that you feel me. From San Diego back up to the city. Take it up and you know we hit the county. Humboldt, land of the big trees. We let the smoke blow in the breeze. Represent. Yeah, we let the smoke blow through the trees. Represent. We gonna keep on, coming on fresh. Fresh and brand new, gonna keeping on, coming on fresh. Yeah. So let me know that you feel me. Let me know that you feel me. Check it out. Yo, it's Mo Chill, and I'm gonna spit a little verse. It's not rehearsed, I said this right off the tit out, Let the V drop and the body rock. I gotta let your soul shock. Pop, pop, coming off the dome. Just let me get out in the area and big up the freestyle session. You know, with the blessing, a juice rhythm. And you know, we're gonna give them what they need. And make them squeak. Break out the session, a blessing. Check. I said, keep it coming fresh. Settle for nothing less. I got to get a little something off my chest. Don't you know that we bless? Living up in the northern style. And John, he gets our sign. And we got the cool ride. Stepping on the gas, mashing on the gas. Listen to the crack. Keep it coming. Let me know that you feel me. Let me know that you feel me. Let me know that you feel me. Check it. Let me know that we're feeling.

check it out. It's the time, the tata time, gonna take the next step. Zit around, around, keep it fast, fast. Step by step, out the Babylon, then I'm gonna help by a sing a song, gonna mash one up, mash one up. Fill the cup, chant it up. Vibing and riding and riding and climbing. We don't even rhyme it, check it. Let me know that you feel me. What's up? Cause you know that we bounce for the city. And we rock for the boondocks. So let us know that you're feeling. Let us know that you're chilling. Let us know that you're feeling. Let us know that you're, yeah.

Chant it up for the children, chant it up for the hygiene. We keep it on bouncing, chant it up for the chat. That's what we do. I said we come to wreck and mash up the set. The juice sound, I said it's hard to forget. With no regrets, we pass to the crowd. That's what we do, we said I make it sound loud. Said we come to move ya. Let us know that you feel ya. Yes. What? Just get up there in the energy. Let me get free for the scene. Blaze up a little joint. Get the point. I said I'm feeling. Yeah. Blaze one up, I keep it coming on true. That's what we do when the juice come true. The basement studio session, a blessing. Learn your lesson. Bouncing and bouncing and climbing. We just be vibing and I just be rhyming. I keep it coming off the tip, don't let me trip. I said the beat is gonna flip. Cause juice, we breaking it out, there's no doubt. The bus pop, I said we make them scream and shout. Just wanna make the club a jumping dream. Yo, are you on my team? Humble, that's the greed that we smoking. Keep it coming, and you know it's so potent. Chronic, that's the song for it. No. Yeah. Yeah. Yo, just want to big up the sesh. Make it sound fresh. Cause the juice is the bless. A rhyming and timing and keep it a rhyming and time. Yeah. It's a mo chill, a flavor, a massive D. It's got the guitar behavior. And a J-Bird on the kit. Folly Walks coming with the bass legit. King, keep it coming rude. A positive attitude. Blaze one up. For the youth, we keep it truth, it's 100 fruit. And we coming through on the lyrical style, busting it. I said we travel with the mouse, we bust it out. Keep it coming off the tip, rip. On the scene, said we taking little sip of the golden flavor. Watch your behavior, keep it coming with the green flavor. OG original session, a blessing. I said we just refreshing and vibing and rhyming and climbing and keep it on timing. Keep it coming and you know it's too many styles, man. That's what we do on the message you never drop. I said that we on the hilltop, yo. Pop. Yeah.

0: I like that. I like that a lot.
1: The heartbeat, man. Can't forget the heartbeat.
0: Yeah.
1: Them go on answer back. Don't

been crew. It was Jaber, Jeeber, and Greenway. But you know that we have to do it every day, and it happened my way. Big up the session. It's a blessing. Another juice flavor.

0: Cause you know that we never end. Both children Jeff I again.
1: Sure.
0: Cause you know that it never ends. Both children Jeff I again. And you know it never ends.

0: Yeah, man, that was badass right there.
1: Juice Crew coming dangerous and vicious. Sucker MC say Skilo, he just dissed us. Yo, he got a problem. I think he's conceited. He ain't conceited.
2: They just couldn't beat it.
1: Cause when we're at a show, the whole Juice Crew likes to mingle. And seconds later, JB playing that single. Pumped up dramatically. So the people in the place will automatically time it. And dance right behind it. And those that have it on tape could rewind it. It's not surprising, Juice rocks parties. Anywhere, anyone, anybody. This is called a stage show, also a class. We only come to educate the mass of young people. To this, there's no sequel. Just a message, yo, be peaceful. Just to lay the smack down.
2: Me and my crew just lay the smack down. All we wanna do, just lay the smack down. Me and my crew, yo, me and my crew. Remember, let it simmer. We left you on a bubble. Herbalist, stylist, but we keep it subtle. Persian eruption. We turn the disco to rubble. A session. I grab the mic on the double. Realizing I dream, we just keep rising. So take a taste of some old chill diction. And you know that I'm fencing to mash one up and we chant it up. Fill the cup, gonna chant it up. Mash it up, gonna fill it up. You know, check it. Cause, yo, all we wanna do is lay the smack down.
1: True.
2: Me and my crew just lay the smack down.
1: True.
2: All we wanna do just lay the smack down. Yo, me and my crew just lay the smack down. All we wanna do is lay the smack down.
1: That's it.
2: Me and my crew just lay the smack down.
1: Uh-huh.
2: All we wanna do just lay the smack down. Yo, me and my crew, we gonna lay the smack down.
1: Simmer and pass me the keys to my beam. My bass bumping so hard, we about to break femurs. Motherfuckers in the back row, they're gonna get tumors. Cause polywog, I'm coming so correct, I can't even cross. Can't even talk fast enough to bust that one. So I affidavit back on the mic, becoming I have more lyric and tell my story a ton.
2: Yo, late night, deep in the session. Doing my thing, yo, we never resting. A gift of lift, that no flip, just take a sip. Watch me rip and don't you even trip. Stop

0: Yo, I can hold her. Yes, I know your people will conquer, cause we protected by the Rasta. Build the weight and the hate is like the Golden Gate. Yo, but in this life, you gotta keep the faith. Yo, spreading the blessing, cause we just be created.
1: Yeah.
0: What? What? Here's this little chorus right here, check it out. Each and every time we roll through your town, represent the masses strictly underground. Forget OZs, don't tease, we won't pound. Stay a step ahead when the shit goes down. Each and every time we roll through your town, represent the masses strictly the underground. Forget OZs, don't tease, we won't pound. Stay a step ahead when the shit goes down.
2: Yes.
3: Play Step Ahead. Yeah, that's just the one track. I was.
4: Is that the Step Ahead?
3: Yeah.
5: Forget we rock you steady. When we come well deadly.
0: And then I'm going to jump. Yo.
3: Sorry, bro. I forgot how.
0: That's all right. No, no. This is your verse right here.

0: ultimate.
1: 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Oh, damn, that was fresh, Jeff. That was fresh, man. No, just kidding. I don't remember. I guess you didn't even have a verse on that. That's a fucked up song to end on, man.

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0: Yes.

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0: me,
1: nice.
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1: Bring the next one. 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
0: right. 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Yeah. 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All right.
1: Thank you very much.
0: What's that? 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
1: groove. 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
1: I just like this rhythm.
0: I would say. 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

0: Feeling good tonight, y'all. 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
1: See everyone.

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1: 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Herba with me. Herba with me. Yeah, mix me down. Lord have mercy. Lord have mercy. Herba with me. 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Babylon can't touch me. I agree. 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
0: Yes.
1: Yeah, I'm to be the voice in one. I Ishi, know. 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Yeah, Lord, yes, the birds are found a rhythm and once again, God, burn my heart, cleanse my mind with me knowledge. 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
0: Do it, man.
1: Because herba when me smoke, I get me waking up me. Please, but from me to listen, me to start. Please, Babylon can't touch me, I agree. Trees. Hold on, hold on. Stop. Thank you. Thank you. Surprise!
0: Yes.
1: Yeah, next rhythm. I want to big up my man EC for coming up on that one.
0: Like that.
1: Wonderful. We love him. Big him up.
0: Yeah. Give him some love, y'all. Damn, he hit that one note. I was like, wow. Yo, here we go. Here we go. Here we go.

0: Florida. Yeah. 2005.
1: True that. Almost 2006. I like it.
0: That's right. That's
1: yo,
0: right.
1: Yo. Check it out, yo.

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1: 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Oh shit, call me by C5.
0: True that.
1: That's alright.

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It's so nice this year. 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I'm gonna do this verse. Let me get K-Star. You guys drop out. Come on, K-Star. Nice this year, we on the right path. I'm gonna speak on the Jew's behalf. Let the music speak for itself. Original, and give a little something fresh.

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Take a little something with you, you know? Positive vibration every time. When the Juice Crew coming through, just wanna make your heart, make you open your heart a little bit, open your mentals. It's essential to stay crucial out there.

0: the fellas, thanks for coming out. 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
1: Oh, violence. 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

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Please take 10 steps forward. 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Warm it up for the Twinkle Brothers, them, and alongside Della Grant, y'all. Big respect. This next tune is called Reggae Music.

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Yes. This next one is called Kitty and Soldiers. It's a combination with my brethren Winstrong, but he couldn't make it, so I'ma hold it down.

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called Gideon Soldiers. Big respect to each and every one of you. 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Yes! I want to hear the voices of everybody who's ready to have a wonderful time tonight with the Trinkle Brothers. All right, we're just warming it up. And without further ado, this one is dedicated to the empresses in the building. 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Yeah. Okay.

Yo, make some noise for the mighty, mighty Masagana band, y'all.

yeah, for sing love song. This next tune is a tune produced by the Keezy, K-Star, Kariki Delaney. An old school tune. Anybody who remembers Macageddon will remember this tune. Yeah, Resurrected. Big tune.

0: yeah.
1: I bless my heart with the meditation. So him give me the strength to hold the faith and staying strong. Oh, let Jah Jah bless me. All right.

We got one more tune for y'all right now. Yeah, before we bring on the legendary, the mighty, the inspiring Twinkle Brothers and Della Grant, y'all. These people have been an inspiration to me from since I was a little kid and I had my own CD player. They play the tunes called Since I Throw the Comb Away, Faith Can Move Mountains, enough wicked other tunes. So get ready, y'all. Before we leave, I want to leave you with a message of unification. Yes, the word unity is thrown around a lot, but it really means what we got going on here right now. A bunch of people coming together for one cause. So that means to leave your ego at the door and to be ready to embrace your brothers. So let's do this. Unification.

Ladies and gentlemen, stick around. 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

0: Yeah.
1: Reaching out to our massive and
2: make
1: crew.
2: Some noise out there. Make some noise.
0: All of that and then some more. Yeah, all of that and then some, my brother.
2: Boo, boo, boo.
0: Love you, killer.
2: Yo. Hey,
0: y'all make some
2: noise. Friday night, y'all.
0: Don't have to make some noise, but just love this man.
2: It's Friday night,
1: y'all. Yourself, Gideon.
0: That's right. All right. This one called of that and then some. Yeah, yes.
3: When I get the call,

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We come through, yeah, we break your neck. Just money, they're yeah, gonna fill it up. That's up there for, that's what we gonna drop. Out there, that's what we do. Higher, that's how we know. Spark up a fire, you're the one that house rocker. Now they can't be till the moves knock up. Each and every time we come through the shock.

0: Attention.
1: Hello.
0: Family business every time that we come around, round.
1: Family is at the core.
0: Yes, Juice.
2: Bring around the rhythm.
0: You heard it here first.
2: The Juice. Family business.
0: Just need more time, family business sound.
2: Yeah, move, chill.

0: replace you, but they hate it, and I forgive the ignorance. Keep grinding with my mind is yeah, yeah. Just militants with my walk and my rhyme. What can we do if we stand up one time?
1: I'm a bass.
0: One simple unity. This is our family, this is our community. It's the newbie, and it's gonna take some energy. You feeling me?
2: Yeah.
0: Family, medicine, every time that we come around. Family, medicine, every time.

0: You gotta feel this. A good time tonight. This is like, this is nice, you know, it's summertime. Sometimes we don't recognize that out here under the smoke screen, under the fog.
1: Behind the iron, it's just a little hip hop mixing with some dance song. It's just a little hip hop mixing with some dance song. Then you're not the juice crew.
0: All right. Are we ready? Here we go, here we go. If you didn't know, my band's name is Juice. We live here, Humboldt County, represent every time. Roots from deep.
1: We just came to rock it. We just came to rock it.

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It's just a little hip hop. Mix it with a little bit of dancehall. Cause on the way up to the top, we can't stop. 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
1: You got the truth.
2: Y'all with us now, right? 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That's how we do it.
1: Boom, boom, boom.
2: Thanks for rocking with us.
1: Boom, bip.
2: Beautiful people, beautiful people. Hey, Robin, if y'all, everybody, thanks for letting us come out and do this again. I think they've been doing it for like all their life or something. Like, they have a birthday every year. I know that.
0: Anniversary.
2: Anniversary too. Is that what it is?
0: I believe that's what it is.
2: Anniversary. Well, shit. I didn't even know that.
0: I think that's what
2: I should have remembered from last year.
0: I could be wrong. It is.
2: Happy anniversary then.
0: Happy anniversary.
2: Hey. Another year. That's so beautiful.
0: Just keep
2: that
0: on
2: is
0: adding them.
2: Amazing.
0: That's all you can do. Put them in your belt. Another year.
2: It must be 2 or 3 years by now, I'm sure.
0: Oh, yeah. 1 or 2, I believe.
2: All right, this is for the reggae people out there. I know you came out to hear it.
0: There it is.
2: A little
0: love.
2: Fresh.

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Originality though, that's where I'm coming from. It's the crew though, you know where we never run. 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

0: all on the round. 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Mr. Juice Juice and we lay it down, cause we're coming from the underground. 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
0: It's the roots run deep, you can feel it in your toes. 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Move your seat, regard as hot. This one is hot, hot, hot, hot. This one is hot. Rich one that's, yo, rhythm.
1: Rich one that's hot, yeah. 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
0: Oh, rich one that's hot,
1: rich one that's hot.
0: Love is in the air, it must be where I'm living. 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
0: I mean, I'm feeling the vibe.
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0: I just want to hear y'all sing a little bit.
1: Listen to
0: all right, I'm going to sing.

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0: That's my crew right there. 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
1: To the center, to the fundamental foundation. 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
0: This is that original. It's the juice original. Hip hop, don't stop. 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It's the JUC original. 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
1: Street soldier.
0: I like
1: Street
0: that. 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Nice case song.
1: Just like a soldier.
0: When I hit the beat.

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0: to fight the system. Do what you can to fight the system. Do what you can to fight the system. They don't represent us. Do what you can to fight the system. Do what you can to fight the system. Do what you can to fight the system. They don't represent us.
1: Come on, come on.
0: When I walk one step at a time. But you know, I said that then another rhyme. Meditation for I.

0: soldier.
1: I like that. It sounds kind of X-Files right there. Yeah. Do that again, K-Star.
0: Yes, like it's freaky, soldier. Right? Oh. Sweet soldier, just like I told ya. Sweet soldier, just like I told ya.
1: I like that.
0: Sweet soldier, just like I told ya.
1: All right, here we go.
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1: never sexual.

0: your feet, feel the heat coming from the street. With no delay, man, twist up the center. Pass it to the MC.
1: No chance.
2: Thanks, y'all. Thanks, y'all. We out
1: there. Fresh right. Water. We got another one for you.
2: Yo!
1: I don't know if we know what it is yet, but we're getting it.
2: You guys feeling all right? Rob, you okay? Robin, you guys all right? I just heard it was your anniversary. Man, you guys still have that twinkle in your eye. What's it, 2, 3 years? Is this your 3rd, 4th? 40th, what? Damn, that's low.
1: Don't jump from 2 to 40.
2: That's low. All right. We're going to keep the party going. I don't want to embarrass them.
1: That's like copper to diamond.
2: Because I embarrass them, I end up embarrassing myself. You know how that goes.
1: God damn.
2: All right. What do we got? What do we got, crew? Okay. So call this the sauna rhythm. Thanks. Thanks, Tino. All right. This is sauna. We made this one up a few years ago. HSU, they used to have a sauna there. And yeah, you know, I'll tell you about it later. All right, let's do this.

0: liberation. 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Not the up, not the up, the I just.
1: Oh, yeah.
0: We need a change, cause we need them.

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0: guys are with me. 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
1: That
0: was a peak. All right.
1: The zenith.
0: They're with me, I understand.
1: I think they are ready. They've been ready.
0: All right, y'all. Let's work this one. This one is for all the sisters and brethren tonight. Just having a good time, you know what I mean? That's what we like to do, have a good time. If there's one thing you know. All right, big up family in here. There's Wendy, Jen. Watch those ladies out there. Don't get hurt, boys. 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
0: I've seen it. 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All right, here we go. 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
1: You just a trip.
0: Soul trip. 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
0: Are you a trip?
2: 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You looked at me like you want some rubber, dog.

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0: just playing, man. 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
1: I saw you at the festival. I didn't wanna make it sexual, but you look so nice, rocking to the reggae sound. Had to look twice. Got the feeling on my mind. This is one of a kind. I said I saw you there. Yes, I. That is just original, y'all. I like it. I like
0: you
1: it.
0: One of
1: I like
0: girl.
1: It.
0: I wanna make it mine. You're one of a kind.

0: feeling us tonight? Y'all feeling us tonight? I believe we got a few more for y'all. We don't want to get nobody arrested, you know what I mean? Our drummer is bound to get arrested. I mean, goddamn, we gotta watch him all the time. You know, the hyper he gets, the more illegal he gets, I think. I don't know. Watch him. Don't get cut. Don't get cut. All right. All right, what we got? What we got for the people? For the people.
1: Low pro.
0: What do we got for the people? That's kind of clever. All right, we got a few more for y'all. We're gonna try to keep it, you know, keep it grinding. That's what I enjoy. Party all night. Party all night. Party all night. Me?
1: Yeah.
0: Juice. Don't wanna step the on his toes. Party.
1: Party all night.
0: Those guys are drunk. Take a hit from the Chaiwa. Inhale, exhale, this is the final power. Empower, take a hit from the glass. Shake that ass to the beat so it lasts.
1: Oh, chill.
0: And essential, our mission crucial. Pride of the people, roots are critical.

0: As you know, we extra large in it. What you gonna do when the truth keeps charging? A wide margin between Babylon and Zion. Still, I follow the lion. All we wanna do is lay the smack down. Me and my crew just lay the beat down. All we wanna do is just lay the smack down. Me and my crew just lay the beat down. All we wanna do is just lay the smack down. Me and my crew just lay the beat down. All we wanna do is just lay the smack down. Gonna lay the beat down.
1: What? What?
0: Party all night.
1: What? What?
0: Party all night.
1: What? What?
0: Party all night.
1: Party all night.
0: Party all night. Party all night.
1: What? What?
0: Party all night.
1: What? What?
2: Party all night. We gon' party all night.
0: Remember, let it simmer unless you wanna bubble. Herbless, stylist, but we keep it subtle. Eruption, we turn the disc to the rubble. Ascension, we grab a mic on the double. Realizing I drink, we just keep rising. So take a taste of some mojo, diction. My meditation, smoking the ice. Bust it out, and you know that I'm twisted. Big it up, cause I'm about to get free. Lift up your herbs, sip up your tea. Close to my roots, living culturally. I'm feeling the earth moving underneath.
3: Oh, chill.
0: And I know that it's true. I feel there's nothing that we can't do. I bet my life on it. I take a sip of this brew.
2: All we wanna do is lay the smack down. Take it from all we wanna do is lay the beat down. All we wanna do is just lay the smack down. Yo,
0: man, my crew just lay the beat down. Party all night.
1: Party all night.
0: Party all night.
1: Party all night.
0: Party all night. Inhale, exhale, this is the final power. And power taken from the glass. Shake that ass to the beat so it lasts. Yeah. So sweet and essential, a mission crucial. Pride of the people, roots are critical. Out here there's no rest for the weary.
2: Hello.
0: Successful,
2: by any means necessary.
0: Sometimes I feel like Dirty Harry. Go ahead, punk, you feeling lucky? I'm a veteran while you're just a rookie. Remember Mr. T? He beat a rock. Check the size, you know.

0: I'm not. Yeah. All right.
1: Hey, I really think you guys could party on that. Really do.
0: The party's just getting started.
1: Hey, Mo, chill, Mo, chill. Let me ask you something.
0: Yes.
1: I've heard something comes out at night. I think it's the juice. All right, I've heard this.
0: The juice. It's the freaks too.
1: The freaks come out at night.
0: The freaks come out at night.
1: They all.
0: And I
1: you
0: think
1: know.
0: The juice is under the freak umbrella. So
1: I think so.
0: Yeah. So it fits.
1: Exactly. All right.
0: We're gonna keep this one going. Cause the freaks come out at night. The freaks come out at night. Blah, blah, blah, blah. 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

0: Thank you, Freshwater. 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Yeah.
1: I think they're feeling it.
0: Freshwater comes out at night.
1: You're fucking hitting it.
0: They stay on up until the early night.
1: Freshwater stay.
0: All right, we got some more. We're just gonna just boom, boom, boom. You guys okay with that?
1: Hit
0: boom,
1: us
0: boom,
1: with
0: boom, boom, boom, boom, boom, boom, boom, boom. You know what I mean? Like a machine gun. 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All right. This one we call Step Ahead. Is it Step Ahead or are we doing the same rhythm? Or? All right, y'all. If you've been saving that tight pinhead joint, that last herb that you had, you rolled before you came here, now's the time to blaze it up. Blaze that pinhead up. Wicked, wicked sound, wicked sound, wicked sound. Hip hop, hip hop, hip hop. Let them feel it out. Let them feel it out, feel it out. Let them feel it out, feel it out. Let them get it right, get it out. Let them get it right. It's another session, dude.
1: Session.
0: What you gonna do? Come and grind.
1: Motion.
0: We come to the room.
1: Tell me this really not my move.
0: I'm here with something to prove. Intimidation's really not my move. But I can blaze up too. What you gonna do?

0: world is on my shoulder, but I can hold her, yo, I can hold her. Yes, I know that people will conquer, cause we protected by the Rasta. Feel the wage and the hate, feels like the golden age. But then it's like, you gotta keep the faith. No time to waste, my crew's on the case. We in a haze like a slap in the face.
1: Each and every time
0: 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Forget OZs, don't tease, we all clowns. 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
0: 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Stay a step ahead when the shit goes down.
2: You know it goes down. You know that shit
0: goes down. Stay a step ahead, yo.
2: You know that shit goes down.
0: Stay a step ahead.

0: 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Forget OZs, don't G's, we won't pass. Stay a step ahead till this shit goes down.
1: Till this shit goes down.
0: Stay a step ahead. Stay a step ahead.
2: Stay a step ahead, yo.
0: Yo, yo, the shit goes down. Stay a step ahead, yo.
1: That's sick right there.
0: The
1: y'all
0: shit
1: like that
0: goes
1: rhythm?
0: Down.
1: Y'all like that rhythm? Everybody grind it out.
0: More.
1: Grind it out.
0: More.
1: Grind it out.
0: More.
1: Grind it out. Stay a step ahead, yo.
0: More.
1: Grind it out.
0: More.
1: Grind it out.
0: Grind it out.
1: Stay a step ahead, yo.
0: Grind it out.
1: Grind it out.
0: Grind it, grind it, grind it.
1: Late night, deep in the session, doing my

0: But I can hold her, I can hold her. Yes, I know the people will come to, cause we protected, protected by the
1: Rasta.
0: I feel the weight and the hate feels like the
1: golden chain.
0: But in this life, you gotta keep the faith. No time to waste, my crew's on the case. We in a haste like a slap in the face. Each and every time we roll through your town, represent the masses strictly underground. Forget OZs, don't tease, we both back. Stay a step ahead till the shit goes down. Each and every time we roll through your town, represent the masses strictly underground. Forget OZs, don't tease, we both back. Stay a step ahead till the shit goes down. Stay a step ahead till the shit goes down. You know what I mean?
2: Turn it up. Everybody report to the dance floor. Come in close. Cause I just wanna get it to you. You gotta come close. And let me get it to you. Come close. And let me get it to you.
3: Just wanna get it to you. Come
2: just wanna
3: close.
2: Get it to you.
3: Just wanna get it to you. Come
2: just wanna
3: so
2: get
3: close.
2: It to you. Juice sound.
3: Just wanna get it to
2: coming
3: you.
2: Coming from
3: so
2: the underground
3: close.
2: Original.
3: 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Yeah.

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1: Just wanna give it to you. 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
1: Let's go, Mary Jane.
0: Mary Jane.
1: Mary Jane.
0: They don't know you.
2: Happy. He's happy. He's happy. Is everybody happy?
3: Yes, Dad.
2: Boy, you guys sound really damn depressed out there.
3: Make a joyful noise.
2: Come on, here we go. Let me hear it. All right, now I'm going to come out there and I'm going to give everybody a wedgie if they don't, like, perk it up here. Woo! Come on now.
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In the Bible, it said that God created man and woman in the likeness of himself, which is a beautiful thing. 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

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Yeah, the fire department. 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

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B-I-B-B-L-E, you know? 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

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Always a pleasure to have you by my side. Yes, Master Ghana, you're beautiful. 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This one is called Empress, because we know how valuable you are. Run things, my band.

floor. 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

0: Right now, I want to put some vibes out there. 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And I know we're having a wonderful time, but we got to give some of that to the rest of the world. You know what I'm saying? Right now, tough things are going on in Afghanistan, in Iraq, in India, and down in Lebanon and Israel. 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

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On guest vocals earlier, we had Windstrong. Make some noise for Windstrong. On the keyboard,

You are beautiful thing because we have a world premiere. Did you hear that? It's a world premiere. Yes, man. First time in the whole wide world, people are going to be delighted with this music. This is a new artist. It's from Humboldt County. I didn't see it. What I said is from Humboldt County. That's kind of awesome. I said it's from Humboldt County, man. What's up? Yes. People, are you ready for some cool reggae music made right here? Put your hands together. Aishi Dube and Masakana. Give it up. Reggae on the river.

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I want you to live it up, you know, reggae on the river, California. Yeah! Run it!

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Big up, the name is Winstrong, aka Soul Rebel, you know? New album coming out, Eye of the Storm. I want you to big up all the upcoming artists, you know? You don't know how to go already. The new artists, it's about time right now. Yes. We give thanks for life, you know? 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

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Yeah.

Yes. 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And before we get into it, I want to let y'all know that right here on Reggae on the River, I'm dropping my debut album right now after we play at the merch booth. It will be available. I can sign them and everything. So bless up. I want to thank each and every one of you guys. Each and every one of you guys for making this possible, because it's a dream of mine for a long, long, long time, right? Give thanks. And go like this. Challenge and bless my heart with a meditation, so he give me

0: Yes.
1: All right. My name is Ishidobi. You can get the CD over there. Have a blessed and wonderful weekend.
2: Give it up.
1: And big up to all the volunteers and everybody.
2: Give it up. Give it up. Enough respect. Enough respect. Come on, man. Yeah, yeah. Come on. Respect the youth. Yeah. Ishidobi. Ishidobi. Alamo County. Come on. Woo! Bo, bo, bo, bo! Rockin'! Yeah, man. I get emotional, man. You have to forgive me. It's so beautiful to see the youth, man. The seed that grows. And look what happened. Yeah? Selassie I is ever present everywhere you go, man. The Rasta man is there. Because Selassie I is everywhere. So enough respect to the youth.
3: Hey, how's it going? Happy 4th of July? 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

0: like that one.
1: That was sick.
0: I mean, you know.
2: Could go off that beat.
3: It grows on you.
1: Hey, what's that red light down there, Creaky?
2: Which one?
1: Does that mean we're recording?
2: Yeah.
1: All right.
2: Rock off.
3: He's all, huh? What?
1: Yeah, it's barley wine.
2: That's my penis.
1: It's the shits.
0: He's all, oh, my bro, man. I'm going to have some of that.
4: We're going to go ahead and play this next track. It's on the Chronic Rhythm. Make some noise, people. It's on the Chronic Rhythm.

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Yeah, like, this a one of them blues. This a put the system to rest. Full time the eating, the reliever from this stress. Yo, bless. This a put the system to rest.

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1: big up all those. Every style of music, other music now.
0: Well, versatile.
1: We love every kind of music, but we only play this kind. We wish we could play some bluegrass or something.
0: For you.
1: We wish we could. We would.
0: Well, versatile.
1: It's some country or some
0: another
1: soul or some. Lucky we only play hip hop and reggae, but.

0: 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I think they love it.
1: Reggae on the river. That's what I think it when I hear this. I think they just waiting on us to do this. What is it gonna be? Chronic.

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1: 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Yeah. Let's see how it goes.
2: That's right.
1: Thank you.

0: 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Yeah, me up a little bit.
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1: one thing at a time?
3: This keyboard's down right here.
2: You can kill it.
3: It's
2: one,
3: all right,
2: one thing
3: man.
2: At a time. They can only do one thing at a time.
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2: We're going to keep this party going because we don't really know how to stop.

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1: Yeah.
0: Keep the bass line
1: Make
0: going.
1: Make some noise.
0: Hey. Sometimes, like, reggae music gets a little cheesy, you know? Because we like our love songs. We like, you know, like lovers rock music.
2: Lovers rock music.
0: I just want to big up all the lovers, yeah. Hey, if you recognize the words and you can sing along, don't blame me for being... Hey, watch this.
3: 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Say that to it.
0: All right.

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0: time, don't you rush to get home. Why we never rush into something? Life isn't
1: Rebecca, big up.
0: Alright, man, take your time, don't you rush.

0: before that belonging there in the body of
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0: Once the lyrics are done, they're not back.
1: Yeah, so that there's, I mean, I don't want no solo, but I don't want to get them
2: Are we not doing Empress?
3: Is it?
2: Empress. That's what's on the list.

0: Your venture.
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1: Yeah, that work together. 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I think I've done that.
2: You don't mind that I take my glasses off, because it was a contest between me and Kariki, and he won.

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0: Thanks and praises for the family.
1: Big up the NorCal Masters, too. From San Diego to Humboldt County, we represent the whole place.

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Yeah, I gotta fucking figure it out. It just kind of came out of nowhere. I wasn't prepared. But I like that. What's this one called? This is the one I was talking about. Oh, okay. That's not the one I was talking about. I mean, I was talking about that one a couple songs ago, but... You're right. That was nice, Jay. That was nice, man. Stretch it out. Stretch it out. You too, K-Star. I like that, man.

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Just a tequila drip, another Patron sip. 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

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Okay, I'm just saying. 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I'm just making sure that you know. Yeah, okay. Yeah, right. I don't want to hear about your ex relationship. He said you gotta give me a little dip, leave me on a dance floor with the dip. Girl, you a trip. I can go there if you, I'm just saying, if that's what you guys want. Hey, when I give you the look, massive, you know what I mean?

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But I didn't want that. But you were rocking until the reggae sound. I didn't want that. I just wanted to bring the vibe around. But you grabbed my hand. 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In the sunshine, I was feeling.

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Girl, soul trip, soul trip, 'cause you a trip. 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Reggae style.

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I won't use it, but can I have it? I promise I won't use it. I just want to have it. Can I have the power and just not use it? I won't use it all the way. Soul Trip. I like that. That's kind of the general form, right? I mean, right? I tried to keep the form.

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Thanks for coming and vibe with us tonight. 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Saturday night, y'all. What's up? SI Juice Sound. Wicked and Wild.

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And

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This one we call Instinct Classic. 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Never mind. This one we call K Edition. 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

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I just wanna kick 16 lines. 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No matter where my crew's at, we keep the energy building, that's a fact. No worry about no click clack. Yo, yo, but if you wanna go there, we can do that. 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What? Stop all your fuss and fight, cause the shit is just whack.

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0: 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Tip your bartender.
1: Play the music. Play the song.
0: Let's do it. Yeah.
2: All right, let's go.
3: Right, let's go.
2: Yes, I. All right, this one's called New World Order. It's just one of those, like, you know, whoa. Check myself. It's just one of those songs that's like, you know, we just want to take over the world, basically, and this is one of those songs that's going to help us get there. Let's go, Rude Boys.
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0: Thank you very much.
1: 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If y'all make a lot of noise, they won't kick us out quite yet. All right.
0: Thank you all very much. I wanna say this. Love is lovely. 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

Yeah, it's a basement groove thing. 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It's Sunny Bray. Enough vibes all day. 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
1: We will give me education.
0: God they don't know.
1: We will give out to youth, man.
0: God they don't know.
1: We will give me education.

0: I got levels now, and it's on recording, so as long as the power doesn't go out, I'm sure it won't. Then you don't have to touch anything, really. There's an input level here. It's not automatic. And I have it on the level meter right now.
1: Cool.
0: See, there's a red light on. If you hit display, it shows you how much is recorded, how much is remaining, 5 hours. And then the level meter's there. I'll leave it running, and I'll leave it on the level meter. If you guys look at it, just make sure it's not peeking out.
1: Look at that again. Tell me if this graph is up.
0: It went low. Yeah, it went lower, but it didn't drop it out. Could have been just the song. It didn't cut it out all the way. Are we getting like a main subnet sound? Shouldn't be getting any signal. Let's see what I'm getting. 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I was getting.

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0: 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Yeah.
1: 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Are you awake yet?

0: It's one of those ones that we don't play anymore.
1: We haven't done international. What is that?
0: Yeah, international's cool. But what's one of those ones that's like? I like the ones that's like the first ones. Just like, Mama never liked me. She raised up your body so.
1: That's not my song. That's actually.
0: What's your part on that? What's your part? You got a some part to it.
1: No,
0: it's Tony D, right?
1: No, it's Tony D. I don't know which song you're talking about.
0: Not
1: a Tony D song either.
0: It's a different one.
1: You talking about...
0: What about the...
1: That's an old song by like Alley Cat or something.
0: Alley Cat.
1: Something old man. Alley Cat. Something that was my...
0: Let's do number 33.

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1: Drifters,
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1: Drifting.
0: Hey. 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
1: How are you feeling tonight?
0: That's not a real song. We just like the rhythm.
1: I said, McKinleyville, how you feeling tonight?
0: Thank you.
1: I feel
0: much.
1: It too. I feel it too. Hey, that's the one that we call David Gideon on the microphone there. Give him some love, y'all.

0: 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Island Hopper. Island Hopper.
1: Thank you, Mo.
2: Thank y'all for coming out.
3: Yes,
2: y'all. Run the track. Play the music. Play the music.

0: Yes. 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Yes. We got another Ishidubi original right here.
1: Boom, boom, boom.
0: On the weather balloon rhythm. The one your name, Youth Man, no worry.
2: Yeah, true.
3: Thank you.
2: Are you guys feeling good tonight?
3: Ishidubi.
2: 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That's right. 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Run it, Juice Crew. 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

0: 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All right. Thanks, y'all. Yeah. Yeah. Wicked sound. That's right. That's right. Yeah. Yeah. Hey. Rest in peace, Nate Dogg. Act like you know. Long Beach's finest. Long Beach's finest. Let's go. Chronic, chronic, chronic. Blow it in the air. Blow it in the air.
1: It's the bass. The bass is fixing himself.
2: Really? I can beatbox. 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I'm just kidding. I can't beatbox. 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I'm just kidding. Hey. 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

0: the nice, the best band in the world, the Juice Band, coming to you live and direct, right here, the uncovered secret of Humboldt County. 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
1: Yeah.
0: I said I love it too.

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Pow, pow, pow, pow, pow, pow. 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
1: Here to make the correction. 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Check the beat, new juice selection. 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
2: That's what he likes.
0: Well, let's keep it technical.
1: Technical.
0: We're gonna fix it though. All right, we're juice. 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
1: Yo, yo, this is what we call blunts and beats, all the way to the Arcata Bay.
2: I don't think
1: step we're on the scene, step on the scene, step on the scene, and you know what I mean. 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Pop. I mean, wait, sometimes it stops.
2: We're having technical difficulties. It's complicated.
1: It's a complex instrument that complex. the Juice Crew, we are. It's a living, breathing family. Yo. Blunts and beats. That's all I need, just blunts and beats. Are you awake up there? Yeah!

make all the people shout. You guys say yes, yes. Make all the people shout. Make all the people shout. Make all the people shout. Make all the people shout. Yes. Nice. I like that. I like that. Okay, now this time, do it in like a higher key. Like, yes, yes. I'll do it with you. I'll do it with you.

It's just us. Just us. Make all the people say yes. Yes. I love y'all. Can you guys handle some more? Can you guys handle?

We live it every day. We live it every day, day, day, day, day, day, day, day, day. Yeah, yeah, yeah, yeah. We live it every day, day, day.

star. Make some noise. Make some noise for the band. Make some noise for the band. Yeah. We just wanna party with you tonight. Just wanna party with you tonight. Just wanna party with you tonight.

Thanks, y'all. Hey, let me take a moment. Are y'all feeling the band tonight? Let me take a moment right now. So everybody knows about the tsunami and earthquake in Japan. So we're giving some of our proceeds from tonight to a family out there. Happens to be my family, believe it or not. And so, you know, if you want to donate something, they lost the whole house, and it's a sad situation. But, you know, life will go on, of course. It always does. Life survives. So if you want to donate a little something, go up to the front door, and they'll take care of you. Say a prayer for Japan, all right? All right. Can y'all handle some more? I don't know. You got these guys leaning up on the wall over here. That girl way back there in the back. All right. We're going to see. All right. Okay. Brrr. Act like you know Arcada.

You guys feeling that? Fire and forget, that's what I say. Fire and forget. Yeah, I think you guys can handle it. Man, my hand. It keeps coming in and coming out. I think we're sucking too much power. Sucking too much juice. Yeah. Yeah, yeah, yeah, yeah, yeah, yeah.

bang the cut, cause I say, what's up? Yeah. Arcada, you are live tonight. Make a round of applause for yourself tonight. Jambalaya, you got it. You got it. You got it. We got it. We got it. We got it. Let's share it. Boom. What do we got? What do we got? What do we got? Smack it down. Another

That's right. I told y'all, y'all would like this one. Wind up your waist. The bass heavy. So that's that West Coast thing.

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Check it out. It's a meditation for me. 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

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Yeah.

Yeah, yeah, we keep rocking the crew. 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Yeah, yeah, huh, huh, huh. We keep rocking the crew. 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

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Yeah, this is a family thing every time. 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Yeah, that's what the

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0: Nice.
1: Nice vibes tonight. 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This is the baddest band. Baddest band. We represent, you know, I guess this whole area. Northern Humboldt, Southern Humboldt, Northern Mendo, Southern Mendo, all the way down to Mexico, goddamn. Up to Canada. You know, they got the righteous seeds up there, too. Yo, all right.
0: Yeah.
1: Let's keep it moving, y'all. How y'all feeling? Yes. All right.
0: I want to big up right here in this place, though, because I love every other place. But this place is special. We're glad to be right here in this little place. This spot, I ain't gonna even call it a name.
1: Chronic, run it.

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1: Oh, and the juice could break me down.
0: Rude boy.
1: When you're ready. Hey. When you're ready, break me down, break me. Here you go. Watch this one. Because the herbal women, herbal women, herbal women, herbal women. Herbal

0: Oui, oui.
1: Yeah, Juice Crew, live and direct, as I would say.
2: Yo, how y'all feeling tonight?
3: Well, make some noise then. Make some noise then.
2: Yeah. Hardest working band. Hardest working band.
0: Probably my mic.
2: Yo, what's happening? Let's smash it.
4: Thank you, everybody.
2: Let's smash it. This one we call New World Order. All right. Y'all understand what we mean.
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0: that's the strum ending part in there.
1: Oh, really?
0: So he's just playing the phrases that I wrote to the tune in there.
1: All right, well, you know the bridge.
2: You don't have a hot tub. 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

0: Thank you very much.
1: Yes, y'all. We're just gonna keep it rocking.
0: We're gonna play some more music for you. Thank you very much. This one's called Topper Topper.
1: Topper Topper.
0: We should now draw the lovely
1: ladies.
0: Don't
1: you know that?
0: All right, run the track.
2: People come closer and dance, y'all.
1: Yeah, yeah, this is Topper Topper. This is for all the ladies out there tonight.
3: In case you didn't know.
1: This is for all the ladies out there, the Topper Topper ladies.
0: Not yeah, the... yeah. And for the guys, yeah.
1: For the guys too, but.
0: Too. But so damn. Anyway, run the track.
1: Yeah.
0: Run the track. My friends, this one is a rhythm that we love. It's called the martial arts rhythm. We wrote our own song on this one. We want you to check
1: it out.
0: It's actually an old song we've been playing for a while.

Sorry, I fucked it up. We lit up. I fucked up on the chorus, but I tried to catch up.

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And she knows what to do to make my crops grow. I'm in love with the

0: comes the next track.
1: You ready to rock?
2: Two, three, four. One, two, yeah, three, four. Yeah, we come.
1: Are they ready for this? They ain't ready for this. Are they ready for this? You ain't ready for this. Are you ready to rock? That's right.
2: Yeah, wanna big up my hosts for having us tonight. Big up the people having the party.
1: We just gonna keep it high. Feeling good tonight.

Ain't afraid for what I believe in. What's the reason? It's open season. A dumpy conqueror, I till I stop breathing. Check it out. Here to make the correction. Look in the mirror, on it's all reflection. Check the beat, new juice selection. Gonna make it holla, y'all, holla, y'all.

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Yeah. 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So shot, stack it up, it's not just the top. It's a fat stock growing in my backyard. Mama's bigger, we gotta do a pop. How does it feel? Living for the next vibration. A

0: smell of this on reflection. Check the beat, new juice selection. Gonna make you holler, yo, holler, yo. Here to make the correction. Look in the mirror, Lord, it's all reflection. Check the beat, new juice selection. Gonna make you holler, yo, holler, yo.
1: Only from Macville all the way down to Manil. I'm just kidding when I say

0: just wanna rock.
1: Yeah.
0: Yeah.
2: Not even the photo. I don't even know.
1: A little bit too much of that, you know. Woo! Yeah! We reggae band after all, we trying to keep it real, but
3: Yeah.
1: We wanna bring up to the stage the one Ishi Dubé once again. Break it out for this man.
3: Yes! Reggae music, people! How you feeling?

0: best of the neighborhood party.
1: Lost in the world. This one's called Vision Quest. Check it out. Hot off the presses. The Juice Crew Facebook.

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It's time for full press. Give them what they need and nothing less. Less. Yo, we gonna give them what they need, yo. It's my youth and we critical. Critical for my youth. Represent.

0: Yeah. Thank you.
1: Every time that we come around.
0: Family Business was that song.
1: Every time that we come around. Every time that we come around.
0: We got a little something.
1: They're ignoring me right now.
0: Special.
1: But that's okay. We're going to go to Basement Grooving. You know where we practice, where our studio is. It's in Kariki's basement.
0: Deep in the dungeon.
1: And so this is Basement Grooving. Enough said, right?
0: Right.

Thanks for having us. Thanks for having us. Here we go. We're just going to hit you back and forth. Boom, boom, boom. Josh, what's happening? Congratulations, my man. Congratulations.

Thanks, y'all. It's like a whale. 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It's just like a whale. No, hey, thanks for having us. Josh was like, man, y'all have to play like 3 years ago. He was like, when I have a wedding, you guys are gonna play it. So this is for him. This is for the newlyweds. It's about to get crazy. 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

Thanks, y'all. 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You know, I got a lot of love to give, you know. 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Yeah, just celebrating our 6-year anniversary. 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
0: I don't think so.
1: All right. Yeah, we're gonna have some fun tonight. Let's just do this. Get some people up in here. So, yeah. 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
0: Nice. Yeah. Thanks, y'all. 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

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We're going to bring them in off the street. 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All right. We got it. I'm having fun. It's another Wicked Town to

0: boots doctor.
1: Each and every time we come through the shop, get a few screw, they're gonna hit you right in the chakra.
0: Usually one hour rocker,
1: now they call me Chill the Boots Knocker. Each and every time we come through the shop, get a few screw, they're gonna hit you right in the chakra. Then they come and do fight.

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1: Boom, boom, boom, one more.
0: I think we got one more. I think we got one more. Thanks to all. Fun times.